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4: Moose weather.
5: It'll be cloudy with showers tonight, ending overnight, then a slight chance of flurries or showers. On the breezy side, down to 2. Cloudy Monday, reaching 16. Clouds on Tuesday, 30% chance of showers with a high of 10.
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1: Hello, spring. 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
4: Moose weather.
5: It'll be cloudy with showers tonight, ending overnight, then a slight chance of flurries or showers. On the breezy side, down to 2. Cloudy Monday, reaching 16. Clouds on Tuesday, 30% chance of showers with a high of 10.
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1: Moose weather.
2: It'll be cloudy with showers tonight, ending overnight, then a slight chance of flurries or showers. On the breezy side, down to 2. Cloudy Monday, reaching 16. Clouds on Tuesday, 30% chance of showers with a high of 10.
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0: Moose, Wes Nipissing. 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
1: Weather. It'll be cloudy with showers tonight, ending overnight, then a slight chance of flurries or showers on the breezy side down to 2, cloudy Monday reaching 16, clouds on Tuesday 30% chance of showers with a high of 10.
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1: It'll be cloudy with showers tonight, ending overnight, then a slight chance of flurries or showers on the breezy side down to 2, cloudy Monday reaching 16, clouds on Tuesday, 30% chance of showers with a high of 10.
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1: Moose weather.
2: It'll be cloudy with showers tonight, ending overnight, then a slight chance of flurries or showers on the breezy side down to 2. Cloudy Monday reaching 16. Clouds on Tuesday, 30% chance of showers with a high of 10.
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0: 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Moose weather.
1: It'll be cloudy with showers tonight, ending overnight, then a slight chance of flurries or showers. On the breezy side, down to 2. Cloudy Monday, reaching 16. Clouds on Tuesday, 30% chance of showers, with a high of 10.
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1: Moose weather.
2: It'll be cloudy with showers tonight, ending overnight, then a slight chance of flurries or showers. On the breezy side, down to 2. Cloudy Monday, reaching 16. Clouds on Tuesday, 30% chance of showers with a high of 10.
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1: Good morning, I'm Stevan Cyrus. The Ontario government is investing another $78.5 million in Canadore and Nipissing University. MPP Vic Fedeli says over the next 4 years, more than $44 million is going to Canadore and $34 million to Nipissing. He says the historic increase ensures both schools can keep preparing students for rewarding in-demand careers that meet labor market demands for generations to come. Canadore President and CEO Sandra Ifu says Ontario's system has faced significant deficits over many years. Nipissing's President and Vice Chancellor Dr. Kevin Walmsley says support to small rural and northern institutions show the province recognizes the unique challenges and opportunities in our region, and the investment will strengthen their ability to provide equitable access to high-quality programs. The Canadian Mental Health Association is emphasizing the power of human connection this week. Officials say that's the focus for the 75th annual Mental Health Week, noting loneliness is now recognized as a pressing public health issue. CMHA, North Bay and District, and more than a dozen services providers are hosting events that amplify mental health awareness, shift public perception, and showcase the role agencies play in fostering a connected, supportive community. There are free community barbecues, including one this Friday at North Bay, wellness yoga, and movie main time, open houses, and more.

0: U.S. president is reviewing a new peace plan from Iranian officials, but expresses skepticism that it would lead to a deal. Canada, of course, has so far managed to stay clear of the Middle East conflict, but Prime Minister Mark Carney tells the Canadian press that Ottawa might send support to restore shipping access in the Strait of Hormuz if there is a call of functional ceasefire. That's a topic of discussion for Carney and others at this weekend's European Political Community Summit in Armenia.
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0: And in the world of sports, the Montreal Canadiens are moving on to the second round of the NHL playoffs after defeating the Tampa Bay Lightning 2-1 last night and winning the series 4-3. Montreal will face Buffalo in the next round. Another action, the Colorado Avalanche beat the Minnesota Wild 6-3 in game one of their second round playoff series. In the NBA, the Toronto Raptors were eliminated after they fell to the Cleveland Cavaliers 114-102 in Game 7 of the first round series. On the diamond yesterday, the Minnesota Twins beat the Toronto Blue Jays 4-3 to split their 4-game series.
4: Moose weather.
0: Fog patch this morning with a high of 6. I'm missing sun clouds in the afternoon with a high of 16. Light rain into the evening with a high of 15 and overnight rain with a low of 8. 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
2: 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Welcome back. I am Stevon. You were just listening to Love Shack by the B252s. And wow, I'm back. I'm back. It's been a little bit. We're going to get into why I was gone for a little bit throughout today's show. I am very excited to talk about that. But I'm back. And it feels good to be back in my element. Feels good to be back in the room. Feels good to be back in Sturgeon. I definitely did not like traffic situation back home. So, what do I normally say this time? Sit back, relax, and enjoy, because I got you covered with the content and the music. So be sure to stick around, because our drive starts now. And we'll kick things off with Opalite by Taylor Swift here on Moose FM.

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1: I hope by Teddy here on 99.3 News FM, West Nipissing's best music. Welcome back. I'm Stevon. I hope you're having a good one. It is 6:22 and we got more stuff coming at you. Before we do that, feel free to go over to our Facebook page at any time. We have content going up very soon up there. Not only a welcome back video, I've got news of my own, as well as we have McHappy Day coming up this Wednesday. I'm literally looking through my calendar as we speak. Wow, I got some prepping to do. And the best place to get all the pictures, the videos, everything you need to know will be over on our Facebook page. 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
1: Fog patch this morning with a high of 6. I'm missing sun and clouds in the afternoon with a high of 16. Light rain into the evening with a high of 15. And overnight rain with a low of 8.
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0: morning. I'm Stevan Cyrus. The Ontario government is investing another $78.5 million into Canadore and Nipissing University. MPP Vic Fidelli says over the next 4 years, more than $44 million is going to Canadore and $34 million to Nipissing. He says the historic increase ensures both schools can keep preparing students for rewarding in-demand careers that meet labor market demands for generations to come. Canadore President and CEO Sandra Yifu says the Ontario system has faced significant deficits over many years. Nipissing President and Vice Chancellor Dr. Kevin Walmsley says support to small rural and northern institutions show the province recognizes the unique challenges and opportunities in our region, and the investment will strengthen their ability to provide equitable access to high-quality care. The Canadian Mental Health Association is emphasizing the power of human connection this week. Officials say that's the focus for the 75th annual Mental Health Week, noting loneliness is now recognized as a pressing public health issue. CMNH, North Bay and District, and more than a dozen service providers are hosting events that amplify mental health awareness, shift public perception, and showcase the role agencies play in fostering a connected, supportive community. There are free community barbecues, including one this Friday in North Bay, wellness yoga, a movie mentee, open houses, and more.
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0: And in the world of sports, the Montreal Canadiens are moving on to the second round of the NHL playoffs after defeating the Tampa Bay Lightning 2-1 last night and winning the series 4-3. Montreal will face Buffalo in the next round. Another action, the Colorado Avalanche beat the Minnesota Wild 6-3 in Game 1 of their second-round playoff series. In the NBA, the Toronto Raptors were eliminated after they fell to the Cleveland Cavaliers 114-102 in Game 7 of the first-round series. On the diamond yesterday, the Minnesota Twins beat the Toronto Blue Jays 4-3 to split their four-game series.
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0: Fog patches this morning with a high of 6, a mixed sun and clouds to the afternoon with a high of 16, light rain into the evening with a high of 15, and overnight rain with a low of 8.
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11: 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Welcome back. I'm Stevan. I hope you're having a good one. And before we head to some more good times later, I want to know what you've been up to over this past almost week. Interesting to see here. How is Field? Is the flood finally down in Field? Can people leave now? I know that's been a big issue for the past few weeks. I just want to make sure everyone's doing okay. What's the conditions like? What have I missed? Is there any events coming up that I should know about so I can go and be a part of it, take some pictures in case you can't go? At least it'll be on the Facebook page. Fill me in over on the Facebook page. Just send me a message. Send one to the text line anywhere that you need to go to let me know. Keep me up to date. That would be greatly appreciate, because I'm kind of I've just replanted myself here, and I'm like, okay, what's going on here in the community that I love? So feel free to do so at any time over on the text line or over on Facebook. Here's Tearing Up My Heart by NSYNC here on Moose FM. It's

0: by Alicia Carr here on 99.3 Moose FM, West Nipissing's best music. Welcome back. I'm Stevon, and I hope you're having a good one. It is 6:51, and coming up next, we have some really cool things that we're going to be talking about here. Kind of just what I've been going through. We'll try to relate it back to all of you as well. I think it's going to be fun. So be sure to stick around. It's going to be a good one coming up next.
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0: Moose weather. Fog patch this morning with a high of 6. I'm mixing sun and clouds to the afternoon with a high of 16. Light rain into the evening with a high of 15. And overnight rain with a low of 8.
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1: Good morning, I'm Stevan Cyrus. The Ontario government is investing another $78.5 million in Canadore and Nipissing University. MPP Vic Fedeli says over the next 4 years, more than $44 million is going to Canadore and $34 million to Nipissing. He says the historic increase ensures both schools can keep preparing students for rewarding, in-demand careers that meet labor market demands for generations to come. Canadore President and CEO Sandra Ifu says the Ontario system has faced significant deficits over many years.
2: This will certainly help close the gap. We did not get here overnight, and so institutions are taking the time to find efficiencies and to ensure that we remain sustainable well into the future.
1: Nipissing's President and Vice Chancellor, Dr. Kevin Walmsley, says support to small rural and northern institutions show the province recognizes the unique challenges and opportunities in our region, and the investment will strengthen their ability to provide equitable access to high-quality programs. The Canadian Mental Health Association is emphasizing the power of human connections this week. Officials say that's the focus for the 75th annual Mental Health Week, noting loneliness is now recognized as a pressing public health issue. CMHA, North Bay and District, and more than a dozen service providers are hosting events that amplify mental health awareness, shift public perception, and showcase the role agencies play in fostering a connective, supportive community. There are free community barbecues, including one this Friday in North Bay, wellness yoga, a movie matinee, open houses, and more.
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1: And in the world of sports, the Montreal Canadiens are moving on to the second round of the NHL playoffs after defeating the Tampa Bay Lightning 2-1 last night and winning the series 4-3. Montreal will face Buffalo in the next round. Another action, the Colorado Avalanche beat the Minnesota Wild 6-3 in Game 1 of their second-round playoff series. In the NBA, the Toronto Raptors were eliminated after they fell to the Cleveland Cavaliers 114-102 in Game 7 of the first-round series. On the diamond yesterday, the Minnesota Twins beat the Toronto Blue Jays 4-3 to split their four-game series.
0: Moose weather.
1: Fog patches this morning with a high of 6. A mixed sun and clouds in the afternoon with a high of 16. Light rain into the evening with a high of 15. And overnight rain with a low of 8.
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I'm not pretty, but Jesse here on 99.3 Moose FM, West Ipissing's best music. Welcome back. I'm Stevon, and I hope you're having a good one. It is 7-11, and well, I guess it's time to talk a little bit about why I was gone. Okay, this is still very new to me, so it's not that I'm embarrassed. It's just, you know, sometimes sharing some things that are new in your personal life, it's a bit of a thing. My wife's not pregnant, nothing like that. But I did finally act on something that I've been wanting to do for a very long time. I've talked a little bit about it with you all when it comes to like acting and things like that. There was recently a convention that is called the CMTC. You basically go there, you can do things from acting to modeling, all these different kinds of things. And I took part and I did a few little things here and there, and honestly, it was such a great experience, and I definitely want to dive more into that world. Not giving up my radio job. I love this too much to give up radio full time, but you know, it was just such an interesting thing for me to just put myself out there and see just like how awesome it could be. So I want to ask you this question. Aside from me and my journey, when was the last time you really put yourself out there for potentially something like a new hobby that you wanted to try? Or maybe you wanted to try a motorcycle or a dirt bike or something new, and you really got a lot from it, and potentially something that you'd want to try more. I'd love to know your thoughts on this via the text line at 705-753-1400, or let me know over on Facebook. Up next, I Just Might by Bruno Mars here on Moose FM.

Features by Justin Bieber featuring Daniel Caesar and Giovanni here on 99.3 Moose FM, West Epicenter's best music. Welcome back. I'm Stevon. I hope you're having a good one. It's 7:20. And if you feel like streaming us, feel free to do so. 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It's going to be raining.

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4: 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Moose
5: weather. Fog patch this morning with a high of 6. I'm mixing sun and clouds to the afternoon with a high of 16. Light rain into the evening with a high of 15. And overnight rain with a low of 8.
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1: Good morning, I'm Stevan Cyrus. The Ontario government is investing another $78.5 million in Canadore and Nipissing University. MPP Vic Fedeli says over the next 4 years, more than $44 million is going to Canadore and $34 million to Nipissing. He says the historic increase ensures both schools can keep preparing students for rewarding, in-demand careers that meet labor market demands for generations to come. Canadore President and CEO Sandra Ifu says the Ontario system has faced significant deficits over many years.
2: This will certainly help close the gap. We did not get here overnight, and so institutions are taking the time to find efficiencies and to ensure that we remain sustainable well into the future.
1: Nipissing's President and Vice Chancellor, Dr. Kevin Walmsley, says support to small rural and northern institutions show the province recognizes the unique challenges and opportunities in our region, and the investment will strengthen their ability to provide equitable access to high-quality programs. The Canadian Mental Health Association is emphasizing the power of human connections this week. Officials say that's the focus for the 75th annual Mental Health Week, noting loneliness is now recognized as a pressing public health issue. CMHA, North Bay and District, and more than a dozen service providers are hosting events that amplify mental health awareness, shift public perception, and showcase the role agencies play in fostering a connective, supportive community. There are free community barbecues, including one this Friday in North Bay, wellness yoga, a movie matinee, open houses, and more.
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1: And in the world of sports, the Montreal Canadiens are moving on to the second round of the NHL playoffs after defeating the Tampa Bay Lightning 2-1 last night and winning the series 4-3. Montreal will face Buffalo in the next round. Another action, the Colorado Avalanche beat the Minnesota Wild 6-3 in game one of their second round playoff series. In the NBA, the Toronto Raptors were eliminated after they fell to the Cleveland Cavaliers 114-102 in Game 7 of the first round series. On the diamond yesterday, the Minnesota Twins beat the Toronto Blue Jays 4-3 to split their 4-game series.
0: Moose weather.
1: Fog patches this morning with a high of 6. A mixed sun and clouds to the afternoon with a high of 16. Light rain into the evening with a high of 15. And overnight rain with a low of 8.
3: Shut everything else off and turn us up. 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

0: Brought to you by Tyler Shaw here on 99.3 Moose FM, West Nipissing's best music. Welcome back. I'm Stevon. I hope you're having a good one. It is 7:40 as we continue on, and boy, oh boy. So a little bit earlier, we had ourselves a little bit of a discussion. We were talking about times in your life where you went on a limb on something that you've been thinking about for a very, very long time, and you just decided to go for it. And that's what I did this past week. I took some time off. There was a acting modeling convention here in Toronto that I went to. It was really cool, really awesome. I got to talk with some really cool agents, get some great advice. There were some amazing seminars. I got to perform for them. Did very well. I won an award for one of the acting self-tapes out of like 80 to 80 plus people in the men's category for adults. So like I came in second. I almost got first. So, you know, to me, that's pretty awesome to get stood out and to have reps kind of look at that and be like, yeah, that was really good. It kind of reaffirms, hey, I'm doing a good job on my own. I'm doing what I should. And, you know, it was just cool to be in a room with like such like-minded people who are just looking out for you as well as like encouraging you. It's really cool, right? I get that here at the Moose. Amazing, amazing coworkers every single day. I love talking to them when I can. And I feel like I just keep running into places or spaces, at least, that just are so supportive. And so I'd like to know your thoughts, right? Maybe you've been doing construction for a long time, but maybe you've wanted to get into photography, or maybe you want to do another kind of hobby, or maybe it's the opposite, right? Maybe you're doing a desk job, but you wanted to go out and do something a little bit maybe more hands-on. And what was that like for you when you took that step? And if you haven't taken that step yet, why not? As well as, you know, what are some of those things that you're hoping to do? And when do you feel like you're going to take that step? Let me know via the text line at 705-753-1400, or let me know over on Facebook.
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0: In Your Eyes by The Weeknd here on 99.3 Moose FM, West Tampa City's best music. Welcome back. I'm Stevon. I hope you're having a good one. It is 7:51, and coming up next is the 8 o'clock hour. We'll talk a little bit more about me, my time over in Toronto, and some other things as well. So be sure to stick around. It's going to be one fun time.
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2: Moose weather.
0: Fog patch this morning with a high of 6. I'm mixing sun and clouds to the afternoon with a high of 16. Light rain into the evening with a high of 15. And overnight rain with a low of 8.
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1: Good morning, I'm Stevan Cyrus. The Ontario government is investing another $78.5 million in Canadore and Nipissing University. MPP Vic Fedeli says over the next 4 years, more than $44 million is going to Canadore and $34 million to Nipissing. He says the historic increase ensures both schools can keep preparing students for rewarding in-demand careers that meet labor market demands for generations to come. Canadore President and CEO Sandra Ifu says the Ontario system has faced significant deficits over many years.
2: This will certainly help close the gap. We did not get here overnight, and so institutions are taking the time to find efficiencies and to ensure that we remain sustainable well into the future.
1: Nipissing's President and Vice Chancellor, Dr. Kevin Walmsley, says support to small rural and northern institutions show the province recognizes the unique challenges and opportunities in our region, and the investment will strengthen their ability to provide equitable access to high-quality programs. The Canadian Mental Health Association is emphasizing the power of human connections this week. Officials say that's the focus for the 75th annual Mental Health Week, noting loneliness is now recognized as a pressing public health issue. CMHA, North Bay and District, and more than a dozen service providers are hosting events that amplify mental health awareness, shift public perception, and showcase the role agencies play in fostering a connective, supportive community. There are free community barbecues, including one this Friday in North Bay, wellness yoga, a movie matinee, open houses, and more. Iran has not yet paid a big enough price. So says Donald Trump, referring to what he says Iran has done to humanity and the world over the last 45 years. The U.S. president is reviewing a new peace plan from the Iranian officials, but expresses skepticism that it would lead to a deal. Canada, of course, has so far managed to stay clear of the Middle East conflict, but Prime Minister Mark Carney tells the Canadian press that Ottawa might send support to restore shipping access in the Strait of Hormuz if there's what he calls a functional ceasefire. That's the topic of discussion for Carney and others at this week's European Political Community Summit in Armenia. One of the casualties of the war, definitely the first in the airline industry, is Spirit Airlines. The budget airline brought down by the doubling of jet fuel costs during the conflict. It leaves Canadians who cross the border to catch cheap flights with one less option. Canada's poverty rate held firm at 11% in 2024, but it was well above 2020 levels, with more than 1 in 10 Canadians qualifying as impoverished. Stats Canada says none of it recorded the highest poverty rate at 31.7%, followed by BC at 13% and Ontario at 12.5%.
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1: And in the world of sports, the Montreal Canadiens are moving on to the second round of the NHL playoffs after defeating the Tampa Bay Lightning 2-1 last night and winning the series 4-3. Montreal will face Buffalo in the next round. Another action, the Colorado Avalanche beat the Minnesota Wild 6-3 in Game 1 of their second-round playoff series. In the NBA, the Toronto Raptors were eliminated after they fell to the Cleveland Cavaliers 114-102 in Game 7 of the first-round series. On the diamond yesterday, the Minnesota Twins beat the Toronto Blue Jays 4-3 to split their 4-game series.
0: Moose weather.
1: Fog patches this morning with a high of 6. A mix of sun and clouds to the afternoon with a high of 16. Light rain into the evening with a high of 15. And overnight rain with a low of 8.
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2: Mousse weather. Fog patch this morning with a high of 6. I'm mixing sun and clouds to the afternoon with a high of 16. Light rain into the evening with a high of 15. And overnight rain with a low of 8.
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2: 99.3 Mousse FM, West of the City's best music. Welcome back. I'm Stevon. I hope you're having a good one. It is 8:22. As we continue on with the show, I had a whole lot of fun this weekend. And one of the best news from this whole entire weekend, my wife is back. My wife is back. And I'm just so happy to have her back. I've missed her a whole bunch, and I got to pick her up at the airport. Same time I was doing my whole convention thing, and we came home, and I'm just so happy to have her around again. So honestly, I hope she don't stay away that long again. But I'm happy she got to go home, be with her friends, her family, do everything she needed to do. Now she's back here with me. I'd like to know your thoughts. When's the longest you've been without your potential spouse? Or potential girlfriend? Boyfriend? However way that might go. You let me know via the text line at 705-753-1400 or let me know over on Facebook. Up next, So Easy by Olivia Dean here on Mousse FM.

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1: Good morning, I'm Stevan Cyrus. The Ontario government is investing another $78.5 million in Canadore and Nipissing University. MPP Vic Fedeli says over the next 4 years, more than $44 million is going to Canadore and $34 million to Nipissing. He says the historic increase ensures both schools can keep preparing students for rewarding, in-demand careers that meet labor market demands for generations to come. Canadore President and CEO Sandra Ifu says the Ontario system has faced significant deficits over many years.
2: This will certainly help close the gap. We did not get here overnight, and so institutions are taking the time to find efficiencies and to ensure that we remain sustainable well into the future.
1: Nipissing's President and Vice Chancellor, Dr. Kevin Wamsley, says support to small rural and northern institutions show the province recognizes the unique challenges and opportunities in our region, and the investment will strengthen their ability to provide equitable access to high-quality programs. The Canadian Mental Health Association is emphasizing the power of human connections this week. Officials say that's the focus for the 75th annual Mental Health Week, noting loneliness is now recognized as a pressing public health issue. CMHA, North Bay and District, and more than a dozen service providers are hosting events that amplify mental health awareness, shift public perception, and showcase the role agencies play in fostering a connective, supportive community. There are free community barbecues, including one this Friday in North Bay, wellness yoga, a movie matinee, open houses, and more. Iran has not yet paid a big enough price. So says Donald Trump, referring to what he says Iran has done to humanity and the world over the last 45 years. The U.S. president is reviewing a new peace plan from the Iranian officials, but expresses skepticism that it would lead to a deal. Canada, of course, has so far managed to stay clear of the Middle East conflict, but Prime Minister Mark Carney tells the Canadian press that Ottawa might send support to restore shipping access in the Strait of Hormuz if there's what he calls a functional ceasefire. That's the topic of discussions for Carney and others at this week's European Political Community Summit in Armenia. One of the casualties of the war, definitely the first in the airline industry, is Spirit Airlines. The budget airline brought down by the doubling of jet fuel costs during the conflict. It leaves Canadians who cross the border to catch cheap flights with one less option. Canada's poverty rate held firm at 11% in 2024, but it was well above 2020 levels, with more than 1 in 10 Canadians qualifying as impoverished. Stats Canada says none of it recorded the highest poverty rate at 31.7%, followed by BC at 13% and Ontario at 12.5%.
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1: And in the world of sports, the Montreal Canadiens are moving on to the second round of the NHL playoffs after defeating the Tampa Bay Lightning 2-1 last night and winning the series 4-3. Montreal will face Buffalo in the next round. Another action, the Colorado Avalanche beat the Minnesota Wild 6-3 in Game 1 of their second-round playoff series. In the NBA, the Toronto Raptors were eliminated after they fell to the Cleveland Cavaliers 114-102 in Game 7 of the first-round series. On the diamond yesterday, the Minnesota Twins beat the Toronto Blue Jays 4-3 to split their 4-game series.
0: Moose weather.
1: Fog patch this morning with a high of 6. A mix of sun and clouds to the afternoon with a high of 16. Light rain into the evening with a high of 15. And overnight rain with a low of 8.
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4: 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That is 705-753-0644. 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
5: Fog patch this morning with a high of 6. I'm mixing sun and clouds to the afternoon with a high of 16. Light rain into the evening with a high of 15. And overnight rain with a low of 8.
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1: Good morning, I'm Stevan Cyrus. The Ontario government is investing another $78.5 million in Canadore and Nipissing University. MPP Vic Fedeli says over the next 4 years, more than $44 million is going to Canadore and $34 million to Nipissing. He says the historic increase ensures both schools can keep preparing students for rewarding in-demand careers that meet labor market demands for generations to come. Canadore President and CEO Sandra Ifu says the Ontario system has faced significant deficits over many years.
2: This will certainly help close the gap. We did not get here overnight, and so institutions are taking the time to find efficiencies and to ensure that we remain sustainable well into the future.
1: Nipissing's President and Vice Chancellor, Dr. Kevin Wamsley, says support to small rural and northern institutions show the province recognizes the unique challenges and opportunities in our region, and the investment will strengthen their ability to provide equitable access to high-quality programs. The Canadian Mental Health Association is emphasizing the power of human connections this week. Officials say that's the focus for the 75th annual Mental Health Week, noting loneliness is now recognized as a pressing public health issue. CMHA, North Bay and District, and more than a dozen service providers are hosting events that amplify mental health awareness, shift public perception, and showcase the role agencies play in fostering a connective, supportive community. There are free community barbecues, including one this Friday in North Bay, wellness yoga, a movie matinee, open houses, and more. Iran has not yet paid a big enough price. So says Donald Trump, referring to what he says Iran has done to humanity and the world over the last 45 years. The U.S. president is reviewing a new peace plan from the Iranian officials, but expresses skepticism that it would lead to a deal. Canada, of course, has so far managed to stay clear of the Middle East conflict, but Prime Minister Mark Carney tells the Canadian press that Ottawa might send support to restore shipping access in the Strait of Hormuz if there's what he calls a functional ceasefire. That's the topic of discussion for Carney and others at this week's European Political Community Summit in Armenia. One of the casualties of the war, definitely the first in the airline industry, is Spirit Airlines. The budget airline brought down by the doubling of jet fuel costs during the conflict. It leaves Canadians who cross the border to catch cheap flights with one less option. Canada's poverty rate held firm at 11% in 2024, but it was well above 2020 levels, with more than 1 in 10 Canadians qualifying as impoverished. Stats Canada says none of it recorded the highest poverty rate at 31.7%, followed by BC at 13% and Ontario at 12.5%.
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1: And in the world of sports, the Montreal Canadiens are moving on to the second round of the NHL playoffs after defeating the Tampa Bay Lightning 2-1 last night and winning the series 4-3. Montreal will face Buffalo in the next round. Another action, the Colorado Avalanche beat the Minnesota Wild 6-3 in Game 1 of their second-round playoff series. In the NBA, the Toronto Raptors were eliminated after they fell to the Cleveland Cavaliers 114-102 in Game 7 of the first-round series. On the diamond yesterday, the Minnesota Twins beat the Toronto Blue Jays 4-3 to split their 4-game series.
0: Moose weather.
1: Fog patches this morning with a high of 6. A mixed sun and clouds to the afternoon with a high of 16. Light rain into the evening with a high of 15. And overnight rain with a low of 8.
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1: 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Welcome back. I'm still on, and I hope you're having a good one. It is 9:12, and we are here pretty much wrapping up our show here in the final hour. All I want to say really is I had maybe one of the best weeks I've had in years doing this. And this is why I always say, you know, if you have a hobby, if you have something that you're really interested in, just kind of go for it. You know, I'm very lucky I have a wife that supports me and wants to see me do well, even when I got back, you know. And update I forgot to say, you know, with doing all of this, there's a bunch of different agencies and reps that go out there and scout. Unfortunately, I did win an award, but I did not get a call back on Sunday. It's very sad, very, very sad. But, you know, obviously, thankfully, I had my wife there to cheer me up, feel a lot better. But, you know, I learned a lot of things that I can take with me now. And my wife's like, oh, Stefan, we got this. You got this. We're going to go together next year. She's like, look, we're going to go to the gym every day. We're going to get in shape. We're going to make sure we're ready next year. I'm excited. I loved every minute of it. It's kind of like when I got into fishing last year or the year before that. It's like when you do something that you kind of wanted to give a shot and it turns out you really, really, really like it, it's just a really interesting, you know, development. And one of the funniest things I think that came from it is my wife is like, so how do you enjoy your pageant? I'm like, it's not a pageant. I went out there and she's like, no, you did the runway. You know, you walked the runway. I did do that. It was very interesting. I blacked out midway through. I hope I kept a serious face. I did like a few commercial modeling stuff as well as acting. I was like, oh, I guess it is kind of like a pageant. So that was a very interesting development. I really enjoyed it though. So go for it. Go out there, whatever that hobby might be. Take that time to try it, right? Even if you can't go full out day one, week two, week three, maybe it's a year till you work up to what you want to do or that hobby, whether it's playing an instrument, doing something. Take that first step when you have the opportunity to, because, man, life's so short. You got to give things a shot just to at least know, you know, I really like this. I didn't like it as much as I thought. Better to know than to not know. So let me know your thoughts. What are some stuff you're hoping to try, especially this year or very soon? Let me know via the text line at 705-753-1400 or let me know on Facebook. Almost forgot the text line there. Up next, Irreplaceable by Beyonce here on Moose FM.

Good Time by Max Parker here on Meta 9.3 Moose FM, West Nipissing's best music. Welcome back. I'm Stevon. I hope you're having a good one. It is 9:26. As we continue on with the show, I want to let you know if you missed the news between the morning show, well, you have chances at 12, 4, or 5. But if you want to see all of the local news, head over to our website at mywestnipissingnow.com. You can there see everything you need to know that is happening around town. Not only that, cottage season is happening now as well. So if you want to see what's going on in cottage country,

0: industry around Canada, we got you covered there as well. So go to our new revamped news page to see all of the things happening around Canada.
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6: Moose weather.
0: Fog patches this morning with a high of 6. I'm missing sun clouds in the afternoon with a high of 16. Light rain into the evening with a high of 15, and overnight rain with a low of 8.
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0: Welcome back to Moose FM. I'm Stevon, and I hope you're having a good one. Now, you might want to interact with the show, but you might not have time to text out exactly what you want to say. Well, here is some good news for you. You can leave us a voice note. That's right, either over on the text line at 705-753-1400 or over on Facebook, you could do so. So if you want to get involved with the show, but maybe you just don't have time to text it out, head over there, keep it PG, of course, and potentially it could be played on the show. But if you want it to remain anonymous, you just let me know and I can relay the message that you want to say.
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5: Fog patch this morning with a high of 6. I'm mixing sun and clouds to the afternoon with a high of 16. Light rain into the evening with a high of 15. And overnight rain with a low of 8.
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2: 5.3 News FM, West of the Sig's best music. I've been Stevan, and that has been our show. I hope you enjoyed today's show. I had a whole lot of fun putting this one together, because on today's show, we talked a little bit about me. We talked a little bit about some of my experiences this past week, which was really fun and exciting to do and to try. And the whole key to this show was not just me, but you also potentially giving yourself a little bit of grace and trying something new, something that you have maybe wanted to try for a long time. And maybe you kept thinking about it. You keep circling it. You're like, okay, I'll do it. I'll do it today. I'll do it next year. I'll get myself to this point. Just give it a shot. There's nothing to be scared of. You're going to get your answer either way. You either fall in love with it completely and it takes over your life and you want it to be more integral to your life and you'll find a way to make it happen, or you realize it's not for you. That's okay too. You know, that's the whole part about hobbies and loves and interests and all these different things that we kind of deny ourselves when we get older, because it's like, okay, we have all these responsibilities, but we're still human, you know? So find a little time for yourself. Find something that you really, really enjoy. And if it doesn't take away too much, then I would consider continuing to pursue it. We have a lot of things this week that we have to talk about. Happy May 4th, by the way. Right, the 4th, be with you. I don't know. I haven't really watched all the Star Wars movies. I loved episode 3. We have Make Happy Day on Wednesday, which I am very behind there. I have to go talk to somebody about that today at McDonald's. So if you're listening at McDonald's right now, I'll be over there in the next hour or two, as well as some other things. I have to set up a few interviews as well. So a lot of cool things coming up around the bend. Be sure to stay here. Stay tuned throughout this morning show. Thank you so much. It was great to be back, and I'll be back tomorrow with more great stuff. But until then, I've been Stevan Cyrus, and this has been your Morning Drive. Here's Someday by Class Tiger here on Moose FM. Have a great day, everyone.

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4: Weather. A mix of sun and cloud this afternoon with a high of 16. Light rain into the evening with a high of 15. Rain overnight with a low of 8. And tomorrow, mix of sun and cloud with a high of 11.
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8: Moose weather.
9: A mix of sun and cloud this afternoon with a high of 16. Light rain into the evening with a high of 15. Rain overnight with a low of 8. And tomorrow, mix of sun and cloud with a high of 11.
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3: Moose weather. A mix of sun cloud this afternoon with a high of 16, light rain into the evening with a high of 15, rain overnight with a low of 8, and tomorrow mix of sun and cloud with a high of 11.
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4: Moose weather. A mix of sun and cloud this afternoon with a high of 16. Light rain into the evening with a high of 15. Rain overnight with a low of 8. And tomorrow, mix of sun and cloud with a high of 11.
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2: Moose weather. A mix of sun and cloud this afternoon with a high of 16. Light rain into the evening with a high of 15. Rain overnight with a low of 8. And tomorrow, mix of sun and cloud with a high of 11.
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5: Moose weather.
6: A mix of sun cloud this afternoon with a high of 16. Light rain into the evening with a high of 15. Rain overnight with a low of 8. And tomorrow, mix of sun and cloud with a high of 11.
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0: 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Winter is like a Monday.
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0: But longer.
1: Sounds like somebody's got a case of the Mondays.
2: 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On the Moose.

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9: A mix of sun cloud this afternoon with a high of 16. Light rain into the evening with a high of 15. Rain overnight with a low of 8. And tomorrow, mix of sun and cloud with a high of 11.
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1: Hello and good afternoon. I'm Brad Obey. Ahead of you spring cleaning the garage or shed, Discovery Roots is calling on the community to help put trail-ready equipment into the hands that need it most. The 2026 Recycle Bikes and Outdoor Gear Collection has officially launched, and the registered charity says any donated high-quality, gently used gear like hiking poles, snowshoes, scooters, skis, and of course bikes will help remove barriers. Officials say working alongside local service organizations, every piece of equipment will be matched with youth and families who may otherwise not have access to recreational gear. Discovery Roots says a $25 charitable tax receipt will also be offered to every bike and qualifying gear donated that's in good working order. You can drop it off starting on Wednesday until late June at the Laurentian Lower Lodge on Ski Club Road. The municipality of West Nipissing says the redevelopment project at the Goulard Park baseball fields is currently underway. Fencing is in place, and officials say with the fields now being an active construction zone, access will be prohibited for safety reasons. Last May, the town was announced as a Blue Jays Care Foundation Field of Dreams recipient, which saw them receive $149,000 in funding to support the revitalization of the Diamonds. The town says work is happening on both fields, and that includes infield upgrades as well as new lighting, dugouts, bleachers, fencing, and more. Though weather dependent, the anticipated official first pitch is set to be at the end of June or mid-July. A significant month-over-month job postings increase. That's what the labor market group is calling the 22% jump from February to March this year. LMG says March boasted 571 job postings during the month from 245 unique employers. The group says with 43 more employers putting up job postings, it suggests a broad regional ramp up as the second quarter approaches. The North Bay Regional Health Center led the way with 58 postings. Ontario Northland, Nipissing University, the West Nipissing General Hospital, and Cementation Canada round out the top five. And if you've recently purchased a new Ford Ranger or Bronco, keep an eye on your mailbox. Ford has recalled 2024 through 2026 models of both vehicles, stating on some the pivot bolts in the height adjuster assembly for the front seats may not have been manufactured properly. The company says the bolts could loosen and detach, putting you at risk in a crash. Ford says it will notify owners by mail and advise them to take their vehicles to a dealership to be inspected.
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1: In sports, NHL playoffs continue tonight. First up, we have the Philadelphia Flyers in Carolina to take on the Hurricanes in Game 2 of their series. In the late game, Anaheim's in Vegas for Game 1 of their series. NBA playoff action is also on the docket for the evening. Philadelphia's in New York for Game 1. And later on, Minnesota's in San Antonio. Both matchups are the first game in the NBA's conference semifinals.
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1: 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Cloudy day tomorrow and a high of 11.
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5: Showers and a low of 8 tonight. Cloudy day tomorrow and a high of 11.
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3: Showers and a low of 8 tonight. Cloudy day tomorrow and a high of 11.
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3: 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Yeah, right. Picture that with a Kodak. Or better yet, go to town.

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1: Hello and good afternoon. I'm Brad Obey. Ahead of you spring cleaning the garage or shed, Discovery Roots is calling on the community to help put trail-ready equipment into the hands that need it most. The 2026 Recycle Bikes and Outdoor Gear Collection has officially launched, and the registered charity says any donated high-quality, gently used gear like hiking poles, snowshoes, scooters, skis, and of course bikes will help remove barriers. Officials say working alongside local service organizations, every piece of equipment will be matched with youth and families who may otherwise not have access to recreational gear. Discovery Roots says a $25 charitable tax receipt will also be offered to every bike and qualifying gear donated that's in good working order. You can drop it off starting on Wednesday until late June at the Laurentian Lower Lodge on Ski Club Road. The municipality of West Nipissing says the redevelopment project at the Goulard Park baseball fields is currently underway. Fencing is in place, and officials say with the fields now being an active construction zone, access will be prohibited for safety reasons. Last May, the town was announced as a Blue Jays Care Foundation Field of Dreams recipient, which saw them receive $149,000 in funding to support the revitalization of the Diamonds. The town says work is happening on both fields, and that includes infield upgrades as well as new lighting, dugouts, bleachers, fencing, and more. Though weather dependent, the anticipated official first pitch is set to be at the end of June or mid-July. A significant month-over-month job postings increase. That's what the labor market group is calling the 22% jump from February to March this year. LMG says March boasted 571 job postings during the month from 245 unique employers. The group says with 43 more employers putting up job postings, it suggests a broad regional ramp-up as the second quarter approaches. The North Bay Regional Health Center led the way with 58 postings. Ontario Northland, Nipissing University, the West Nipissing General Hospital, and Cementation Canada round out the top five. And if you've recently purchased a new Ford Ranger or Bronco, keep an eye on your mailbox. Ford has recalled 2024 through 2026 models of both vehicles, stating on some, the pivot bolts in the height adjuster assembly for the front seats may not have been manufactured properly. The company says the bolts could loosen and detach, putting you at risk in a crash. Ford says it will notify owners by mail and advise them to take their vehicles to a dealership to be inspected.
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1: In sports, NHL playoffs continue tonight. First up, we have the Philadelphia Flyers in Carolina to take on the Hurricanes in Game 2 of their series. In the late game, Anaheim's in Vegas for Game 1 of their series. NBA playoff action is also on the docket for the evening. Philadelphia's in New York for Game 1, and later on, Minnesota's in San Antonio. Both matchups are the first game in the NBA's conference semifinals.
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1: Showers and a low of 8 tonight. Cloudy day tomorrow and a high of 11.
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3: 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Showers and a low of 8 tonight. Cloudy day tomorrow and a high of 11.
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3: 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Showers and a low of 8 tonight. Cloudy day tomorrow and a high of 11.
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4: Showers and a low of 8 tonight. Cloudy day tomorrow and a high of 11.
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4: 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Showers and a low of 8 tonight. Cloudy day tomorrow and a high of 11.
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6: Showers and a low of 8 tonight. Cloudy day tomorrow and a high of 11.
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